0: Africa. 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

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What is life?

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0: 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Mene Obana.
1: Within, within us and everything that belongs to us, it is you that gave us and it is you that made it possible. 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

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Sabra Bono at Titina Pansam Pa, a fee, Minamino over to me. Nano, your friend, Sabra, Madame Fupa would don't want your friend Lazarus. O Yari, Babu Sina, yes, who I'm called Tanya, my Lazarus, who we hope you put down any more Katra once. A hint for Namadin to your marrying him after the soon Katra and Zora, Saboban, Tamwan, Camino, and was the Sawuji media, and you won't pull Benyan, Kano's the meaning. Semini and Masaban, come with your name, who saw the Atinos to share. I am the resurrection and the life.

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I thought I would die before 5 years. 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And I said, oh, to me, oh, to me, yeah. Send me to Naminaswa. 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And I am Yamino, oh, to me, oh. Nana, my uncle Bonwa. And I said, oh, to me, yeah. It's a baby. Sofo, I'm a Kenya myself. Preach here to you. Sofo, we will message you. 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The ugly side of grace. 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Near D1 dance. Now imagine, sir, or so far, we're going to pay a man crow for Timmy Wu. Oh, mommy, I'm with the empower who dear dancing. Now we're going to go in saying, yeah, yes, I'm a friend. I say. So now then, I'm going to say, why would you do this? No, see me.

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A J could only free Peter and some way your Kenya, and some sort of Dominic. Bible said, or done in any way, Peter and Ruby Sanders said, Petro, Cassaina Cobbia, a Mudono, Menashi. Nancy, what no more seven? 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Bible said, no guasso, no buman patabebre, and an assumum puna yatti. Now, as someone knew when you dig it, one more money Peter call your cope and no more man yabby. Or move it next, let's repeat as an Eddie Amoyo. 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
1: 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On any Sutina, every ethnic. 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

0: Is the light of the world, and I mean, who said, wow, so Christ is the light of this world in here. 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
1: yes,
0: 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And suddenly, it was science. He is the light of the world.
1: Hey.
0: No, but saying that dancing will be unsupported. He is the light of the world. And yet the Trinity, the tripartite God, and the making this world visible for us. Bible said God created heaven and earth. 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
0: Yamino to me. Imagine Yamino. I'm saying, I'm inside. If you form myself, that.
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1: No one, nobody, no one. Mr. Abra Macuna! Abra Macuna! Abra Macuna!

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come on, come on, come on, come on, come on, come on, come on, come on, come on, come on, come on, come on, come on, come on, come on, come on, come on, come on, come on, come on, come on, come on, 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
1: Me can't stand for no man can't stand here. 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

Cra24.com. 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

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Hey, sentient, you are here with David in Numbrem. You are here with John and Numbremuno. Ah, that's so you are your brother when a day. Message on sentient and a day. 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
1: Sabre Evan Sambo. 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
2: Amen. Go with some shit.
1: Hallelujah.
2: Who's a month? Yes, I'm a man. I'm a man. I'm a man. I'm a man. I'm a man. I'm a man. I'm a man. I'm a man. I'm a man. I'm a man. I'm a man. I'm a man. I'm a man. I'm a man. I'm a man. I'm a man. I'm a man. I'm a man. I'm a man. I'm a man. I'm a man. I'm a man. I'm a man. I'm a man. I'm a man. I'm a man. I'm a man. I'm a man. I'm a man. I'm a man. I'm a man. I'm a man. I'm a man. I'm a man. I'm a man. I'm a man. I'm a man. I'm a man. I'm a man. I'm a man. I'm a man. I'm a man. I'm a man. I'm a man. I'm a man. I'm a man. I'm a man. I'm a man. I'm a man. I'm a man. I'm a man. I'm a man. I'm a man. I'm a man. I'm a man. I'm a man. I'm a man. I'm a man. I'm a man. I'm a man. I'm a man. I'm a man. I'm a man. I'm a man. I'm a man. I'm a man. I'm a man.

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0: Who should I want to miss the Sanko? 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Yeah, and you will say, I want to go. 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I say, and so be around to you. I just said, you put the young one.
1: Oh, you my unit.
0: Now, me young couple, you know, what for? Almost.

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I am Sanchanin and Copone. Hey, Sanchan, you are here with David in Numbrem. You are here with John and Numbremuno. Ah, that's why you are Bravo Benede. Mr. John Sanchan and Eddie. You are one with Jumanade.

0: 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We speak the capital. 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

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I won't be sad and say, we are more boy, David, but we are more boy, David, but now, yes, we'll be sad one, sir. 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

I am Sanchani and Copane. Hey, Sanchani, you are here with David in Numbrem. You are here with John and Numbrem. Ah, that's why you are Bravo Menade. Message on Sanchani and a day. To a woman, to my day. Ah.

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Mene.

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Sahana dress em the set. And maybe na yes to reach a mo. And if I'm for me, no be by the channel. I would see a muse who yamobo, David Iba. Na yes to be sa won sa. What did he send me to me? I away. I will go on the sahani of Ure. 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And I am suiting in it, sir. 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

are the fire. 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

0: 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We speak the capital. Mene Obana.
1: The Bible says in the book of Psalm 25, he said, God's friendship is reserved for those who want to be close to him. And there he opens their mind to see revelational mysteries of him. So it says, be gone, unbelief. Be gone, everything that seems to bring me down. And so we're about to say, be gone. And you see, in Ga again, we say something like, yeah. So whilst we were saying, be gone, all I heard was, yeah, in my spirit. And so today we came to say, be gone, unbelief. Yeah. Somebody say, be gone. Ah, come on. Somebody say, be gone. Are you ready? Now, this is the drumbeat of every unbelief being casting out. Come on, Joshua. Let us feel you now. 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

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They hearken to the word of the Lord to perform it. 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

0: 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We speak the capital. 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
1: If there was any king who had problems more than any king, it was King David. But David was also the most successful king Israel had. Sometimes you see, it's your calling that attracts your problems. Oh, if you are not going anywhere, Satan doesn't care about you. But if you can do maximum damage to the kingdom, Satan will come after you. That's why when you hear leaders going through trouble, keep your mouth shut. Because you don't walk where they walk, and you don't see what they see. You don't face what they face. Look at it. David got himself to a hell of trouble. A lot. He took Bathsheba, had a child who died. And Bathsheba came. I'm using this to teach you a lesson. And I want you to keep it in your heart. Look at it. Finally, Bathsheba came and he said, and when the morning was past, Uriah had died, he had been buried. David sent and fetched her, Bathsheba, to his house, and she became his wife and bare him a son. But the thing, God put a divine disclaimer. God doesn't want to mention the name adultery. So he called it the thing. Adiano. The thing. And I'm here to announce to you, everybody has a thing. Going into ministry, don't be thinking about others. Think about your thing. Because everybody has a thing. My thing may not be your thing, but you have a thing. The thing David did, for some people, is anger. When you are angry, you feel like breaking the house. And you can't be a pastor who is perpetually angry. You are turbulent. The thing, for some people, is greed. And for you sitting here, look at someone and ask, what is your thing? David killed a giant, but another giant killed him. And it is the thing. After this program, declare a fast. God, the thing Bishop James said, I'm not sleeping. What is my thing? What is my thing? Show me my thing. Show me. And God will show you. Or you can sit here looking fine. Everybody is sitting on a ticking time bomb. You have your thing and you must work on it. It can be one thing that can do you damage. But God will help you. Listen, we all have our vulnerabilities. That's why don't be in a hurry judging anybody. Oh, no. Don't go there. Mind your own business. Everybody has his challenges. Your own may be early, some may be late. But we all have your challenges. David had his thing. Take care of your own.
0: 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We speak the capital. 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

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Hey, I'm the answer, soon, po. Ah!

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2: 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And Utia Frau Awanwa. And Sanchanina Mamachuma, oh yeah, Wayana Nanum Brasson. 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Hey! Bro, standard, bro, come here, mama. 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

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Sahana dress and the set. And maybe Naya Surichamo. And if I for me, no be bad in channel. I would see a Musa, we are mobile, David Iba. Naya Subisa, one sir. What did he send me to me? I will go and say, honey, I will

I am Sanchanin and Copane. Hey, Sanchan, you are here with David in Numbrim. You are here with John and Numbrimuno. Ah, that's why you are a bravo when a day. Message on Sanchan.

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Me, Bora, will come, Krobiaho.

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I am sentient and company. Hey, sentient, you are here with David in Numbrem. You are here with John and Numbremuno. Ah, that's so you are Abraham when a day. Message on sentient and a day. You are one with you and a day.